I awoke next morning just after sunup to find a note from my Rose's hand. And it read, I'd rather die than ever hurt you, but I'm in love with that tall, dark man. So now I walk alone down by the river where my sweet Rosie used to stroll. And soon I'm gonna join those deep, dark waters, for I can't live

0: nummer van ABBA. Iets totaal anders dan hun andere repertoire. Goedemiddag vanuit deze warme studio voor Jan Oosterveen, Willem Keestra, Theo van Steenbergen, Hans van Dijk en Jan Brandenburg.
1: Well, my daddy left home when I was three, and he didn't leave much to Ma and me. Just this old guitar and an empty bottle of booze. Now, I don't blame him 'cause he run and hid, but the meanest thing that he ever did was before he left, he went and named me Sue. Well, he must have thought that it was quite a joke, and it got a lot of laughs from lots of folks. Seems I had to fight my whole life through. Some gal would giggle and I'd get red, and some guy'd laugh and I'd bust his head. I tell you, life ain't easy for a boy named Sue.

we crashed through the wall and into the street, kicking and a gouging in the mud and the blood and the beer. I tell you, I fought tougher men, but I really can't remember when. He kicked like a mule and he bit like a crocodile. I heard him laugh and then I heard him cussing. He went for his gun and I pulled mine first. He stood there looking at me and I saw him smile. And he said, son, this world is rough, and if a man's gonna make it, he's gotta be tough. And I know I wouldn't be there to help you along. So I give you that name and I said goodbye. I knew you'd have to get tough or die. And it's that name that helped to make you strong. Yeah. He said, now you just fought one hell of a fight, and I know you hate me and you got the right to kill me now, and I wouldn't blame you if you do. But you ought to thank me before I die for the gravel in your guts and the spit in the eye, cause I'm the that named you Sue. Yeah, what could I do? What could I do?

0: 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I still ain't that name.
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0: Well, put that up. You should be dancing.
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0: Hey, listen, it's a brand new year, and your mystery song that you played last year, Ron, was Ku Sakamoto, Sukiyaki. Steve and Jenny wrote this. They are in Withall in England.

resolution to tell somebody, if you do love their ways, oh, baby, I love your ways. There are a lot of things about you I can't stand, but I love your ways. My name is Ron O'Quinn. It's so good to have you along with me, no matter where you happen to be in the world. And you can write me at rewindron@gmail.com.

call themselves, or they call themselves, the Dave Clark Five. It's email time, and I got this email that says, "Hey Ron, Janice and Steve here. We are in Albany in Georgia. Your mystery song tonight is Sukiyaki by Ku Sakamoto. Great song. Thanks as always for the great memories and Happy New Year to you and Diane." That reminds me to say Happy New Year to all you folks. Oh, I like this song. Here is Jerry Rafferty. He was the former lead singer of the Steelers' Wheel, and the song was called Right Down the Line.

What a great song for the class of 1978. Jerry Rafferty, right down the line. Email time. Hey, Ron, this is Ann Dickerson. I live in Pelham in Georgia, and I listen to your show every Saturday night. Thank you. I would love to hear Oh, Darlin' by the Beatles.

Carlin. Wow, you made me do a little digging on this one, Ron. This is what this email says. It says, I remember the song by a Japanese artist, but I couldn't remember the title. Finally, it came to me. The name of the song is Sukiyaki, and it was by Ku Sakamoto. This email came from Wes Walker. The title translated was, I look up when I walk. Can you remember back to when you were in high school? You were about 15, 16 years old. Well, now, I'm speaking to the boys only because most girls did not get involved in what I'm talking about. Maybe you'd gotten your driver's license at the age of 16, and you heard that there was this really bad guy that lived in a little town close to you, and you were just, everybody was afraid of him, except you, and you went and got the bejabbers beat out of you. I can relate to that.

were so good, the Electric Light Orchestra and Don't Bring Me Down. I want to take you back to 1969 now, and Oliver, Good Morning Starshine.

everybody. Everybody had bell-bottom trousers and a lot of bling-bling on them, and they were all going around holding up their fingers in a V. Peace, man. It was the love and peace time, 1969,

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They had The Knack that time, but it was the only hit they would ever have. A one-hit wonder. Hey, Marilyn in Goldsboro, North Carolina wrote me and said, Sukiyaki by Ku Sakamoto. That was your mystery song, Ron. I loved it. And speaking of mystery songs, let's do one right now. And if you know the artist and the title, write me, rewindron@gmail.com. And next week, I'll tell the world that you are a guru of gold. Here is the mystery song.

0: That is my mystery song of the week. So if you know an awful lot about old rock and roll and you know the title of that and you know the artist, why don't you write me and let me tell the world that you are a guru of gold. 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

Ringo in 1974 with You're 16. About 15 years before that, Johnny Burnett had a big hit with the same song. A couple of weeks ago, I made a serious error. I called Fleetwood Mac, or I called Christine McVie, a member of ELO. Wrong. I know better than that. I'm a big fan of both. Here she is with Fleetwood Mac.

0: love to catch me in a mistake. And it's not hard. All you got to do is listen. But I seriously goofed up a couple of weeks ago. I played Christine McVie and Fleetwood Mac and claimed that Christine McVie was with ELO. Obviously, just an absolute slip of my mind. Remember, even though this show is recorded, I do it in real time. In other words, I come in, I sit down, I pull my music and decide, you know, what music I'm going to play. And because I've got to time it out exactly, what I send the radio stations is 54 minutes in each hour. Exactly 54. So that the stations can have time for their promotions, their commercials, or whatever it is they want to say, the news, or in some rare cases where there are non-commercial stations involved in Europe, they can play a song or two songs of their choice to make the time fill in from 54 minutes up to a complete hour. So anyway, I do it all in real time. I am the first to admit that I make mistakes. It doesn't bother me at all. It doesn't hurt my feelings. Write me when you hear a mistake. Tell me about it, and I'll tell the world that you caught me in one.
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even want to know what I think that song said. I have never understood it. I've played it for years. Manfred Mann and Blinded by the Light. Hey, this week's mystery song, Ron, was Sukiyaki by Ku Sakamoto. This is from Charles Thomas. Charles lives in Valdosta in Georgia. And Julie Thomas emailed me and said, I really liked your mystery song, but I don't have an idea what the name was or the artist. I live in Roanoke in Virginia. Kenny Rogers sings a beautiful song, Lady.

0: Kimmy Rogers, and I want you to know that you are my lady. Hello, Ron. This is Herb Thomas from Albany in Georgia. I know your mystery song. It was Ku Sakamoto and Sukiyaki, and a great show as always. You know who this is? I do.
1: 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You'll listen to the Ron O'Quinn Show.

in 1971, Paul Revere and the Raiders and the Indian Reservation Song. I got an email from Pia Moray. She lives in Dunkirk in France, and she says, I love anything by the Beatles. Just pick me one.

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from Canada, and they had hits like that. Which way you going, Billy? I'd like to know. I got this email that says, a great show again. Thank you so much for the memories. But I had to cheat tonight to find out the mystery song information. But I did. It was Sukiyaki by Ku Sakamoto. Coach Randy Polk in Omega in Georgia wrote me that. It's always good to have you along with me, Coach.

the Rapid Eye Movement people, REM. Hey, Ron, it's me again. It's your loyal guru of gold here in South Georgia. Your mystery song is Koo Sakamoto's great big hit back in 1963, Sukiyaki. And translated to English, it means, I'll look up as I walk. As usual, I'm listening to you on Cruisin' 94, and it's signed Hugh Wagnon. He lives in Valdosta. Oh, here is Gordon Lightfoot.

Ray Charles was the pride and joy of Albany, Georgia. And if you're ever in Albany, right by the Flint River on Highway 82 is a commemorative park with a statue of Ray Charles playing the piano. I can't stop loving you. I remember your mystery song, this email says, Sukiyaki by Ku Sakamoto. My sister, who is 8 years older than I, had the 45 RPM vinyl in her record collection. And this is signed Kim Harding. Kim lives in Liverpool in

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1: You know my name. This is Ron O'Quinn. It's great to have you along. And this email says, hey, Ron, your mystery song is Sukiyaki, but I don't know who the singer is. You have been playing some tough ones for me lately. I love the challenge, though, and it's signed Ralph Willis. Ralph lives in Sumner in Georgia. My

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You know, in my radio career, which spans many decades, I have met a lot of famous people, including this one, regretfully. Here

like it's a dying and it's hardly been born. Hey, Woody Guthrie, but I know that you know all the things that I'm a-saying and a many times more.

dust and are gone with the wind. I'm leaving tomorrow, but I could leave today.